The Beckaroo, Becky Hobbs, Mama's Green Eyes. Here's Maverick Murphy. He's got a song flying up the Texas charts. Gonna make you miss me right here on the CD Tex Radio Show.

Mark Chestnut, one of the Beaumont boys. You can't do me this way. Hey, don't y'all go anywhere. We got more coming. Stick around, all righty? You are tuned in to the CD Tex Radio Show. Bill Green here with you. Here's my favorite Wade Hayes song, Blue Bonnet Blues.

Jason Allen, that takes you back a few years. Hold 'em up. I know a bunch of people that used to know all about that stuff, but we kind of calmed down in our old age, didn't we? Here's Cody Johnson. Ain't Nothing to It, right here on the CV Tex Radio Show.

Brand new pair of shoes, 1100 Springs, Dallas, Texas. Hey, don't y'all go anywhere. We still got more coming right up. We're going to pay a few bills and hear from our sponsors. This is the CD Tex Radio Show. I'm Bill Green. And here's Johnny Bush along with Reckless Kelly on an old Whitey Schaefer song that we cut back in 2017. You're going to like this.

0: Roses and Weeds got him a top 20 single there. It's You. Hey, we got my little buddy Virginia May on the phone again. Hey, Virginia May, what's up?
1: Hey, Bill.
0: Yeah.
1: Hey, hon.
0: How you doing?
1: I'm doing good. You doing okay?
0: Doing good.
1: Good. You know, I was reading the other day that, you know what? We spend 4 months of every year working just to pay the stinking government. Did you know that?
0: That's what I've heard.
1: Yeah, you people need to think about what kind of government are we being controlled by.
0: Yep, yep.
2: 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Like

1952, Hank Thompson and the Brazos Valley Boys. We'll be right back. This is the CD Text Radio Show. I'm Bill Green. Here's a tune that we played a few weeks ago from my buddy Red Steigall. Had a big hit on this one.

Big hit for Rodney Crowell about 30 years ago. She's Crazy for Leaving. Big old smonster hit, yeah. Well, it's time for our inspirational song of the show. Featuring my old pal Bernie Nelson on this one. Amazing Saving Grace, right here on the CBTX Radio.

Well, that's going to wrap it up for this show. We hope y'all have enjoyed it half as much as we did bringing it to you. Until the next time, keep it tuned right here for more great music. I'm Bill Green, saying adios, boys and girls, and livestock.

Hey y'all, my name is Jamie Johnson, guitar player, lead singer with the Grascals. Thanks to Christian for featuring our new record, Not That Gone, as album of the week on his show Bluegrass Rules right here on WRCF Radio.

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1: And I'm Dolly Parton with my friends, the Grascals. 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

Howdy, folks. I'm Kristen Scott Benson, banjo player from the Grascals. 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
9: Does anyone else here reside with you? 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
10: No.
9: No one resides with you?
10: No.
9: No other residents?
10: Ah!
9: Hey!
10: Ah!
9: Hey!
10: The
9: fool!
10: Where are they taking you, Mom?
11: I'm illegal! I'm illegal, Elliot!
4: They take everything away. I don't even have a name anymore.
12: And 35?
13: They can take the roof from over my head, but they can't take my freedom away.
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1: Though I tried and tried,
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1: This feeling don't end.
0: I promise.
1: Swear.
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1: Run home.
4: If you're too scared to perform them songs,
1: I'll run away.
4: Ain't gonna do no good.
1: With nowhere to go.
2: I received another letter.
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6: Does anyone else here reside with you? Is there anyone who lives here?
2: No.
6: No one resides with you?
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2: Ah!
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1: Car top down, just riding around on the weekend. Took a chance on crashing a dance on the weekend.

Howdy, folks. This is Robert Henry with the Repeaters from Portland, Oregon. Thanks to Christian for featuring our new record, Down the Road, as album of the week on his country music show, On the Road to Nashville, right here on WRCF Radio.

Howdy, folks. This is Stephanie Quayle from Bozeman, Montana. 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I love you, Dolly.

Hey everyone, this is Robert Henry with the Repeaters from Portland, Oregon. 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

dreamed I went to hillbilly heaven. Just as I arrived, the old curtain lifted, and there on stage stood who else but Roy Acuff

and Tex Ritter. They said, well, how you doing? Come on in here. I know there's some folks you want to see. Over there's our newest member, your old friend Conway Twitty. Say hello, darling. And there's gentleman Jim Reeves singing with Heaven's Choir. Roger Miller, he just got here. He's making everybody laugh. Of course, you know Roy Orbison can sing just as high as anybody here. And Ernest Tubb can sing as low. And Patsy Cline, well, bet she's the best singing angel here. And Dottie West is probably the prettiest. There's the old pea picker Ernie Ford, Jimmy Rogers, George Morgan, Hank Williams, and the wondering boy Webb Pierce, the old honky-tonker himself, Lefty Frizzell. My goodness, what a group. And would you just listen to Mother Maybelle over there picking the wildwood flower with the angel band? You know, I personally think she's just about God's favorite. And Marty Robbins, well, he's still getting more encores than anybody else up here, just like he used to down on Earth. Yeah, well, there's Elvis. They still call him the king, but we know they're not talking about the real king up here.

text. I said, well, who do you think might be showing up, say, within the next 40, 50, 60 years? They handed me a big tally book, and in it I saw names like Johnny Cash, George Jones, Merle Haggard, Don Gibson, Mel Tillis, Farron Young, Kitty Wells, some of the newer ones like Vince Gill and Garth Brooks. Of course, they talked about Minnie Pearl, the Judds, Tanya Tucker, Reba McEntire, Hank Jr., oh, of course, Buck Owens, Roy Rogers, Gene Autry, Randy Travis, and Willie Nelson. There's old Chet. I said, well, where's Porter Wagoner's name? Oh, there it is. And then there was Loretta Lynn and Tammy Wynette and Dolly Parton.

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He loved to climb a big tree by the riverside. He liked to go there just to hide. 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He'd watch the water rushing by and dream he was a Chickasaw Indian. Brave and wise. 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From the river rose a mist and formed a figure of a fist. And then he heard a quiet voice

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And then he began to wonder why Brother Man had gone insane and caused the river so much pain.

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The fabulous show Jack in the Box never ends. Soar Soleil FM.

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said, hey, sis, if you want to fix what troubles you, just ease down the VFW and you'll walk through the door and turn those boys' heads. For most of those boys, it's been a while. 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And if that don't work out for you, girl, ask for Fred.

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Keep cool, man. Everything's fine. It's perfect. Here with you and country music from the USA. It's Jack in the Box.

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And Jack in the Box is the show. Welcome, amigo. You're now a part of a magical world we call Jack in the Box. Jack in the Box. Jack in the Box.

Laying out in the yard and it growled at me and I swallowed hard and I heard somebody say, well, who are you? Oh, and there he stood in the door of that shack and his beard and his hair was long and black and he was the biggest man I'd ever seen. When he spoke, his voice was low and deep, but he just didn't frighten me, 'cause somehow I just knew he wasn't mean. He said, what you doing, Snoop?

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Dolly Parton, Linda Ronstadt et Emmylou Harris en 1987.

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0: Well, Hosses, let me tell you, you can't even spell country.
1: 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K-U-N-T-R-Y.
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3: It's Dance Time in Texas with DJ Mike. A country family. The top Texas red dirt songs that are packing the dance floors all over Texas. This week's show is a tribute to the songs that packed the dance floors of the Wild West and Midnight Rodeos in the 80s, 90s, and more recently at Big Texas. You'll find out which song would eventually replace the Cotton Eye Joe as the all-time favorite line dance, what Aaron Watson's favorite song to his wife is, and a tribute to the late, great Gary Stewart. Get ready to take a trip down memory lane as I play some of the songs that are still packing the dance floors today. Starting off this week's countdown is a theme song that I used to use when I was going by DJ Mike at Big Texas on Saturday Night Live from 93Q in Houston. Now, this wasn't the first time I'd spun records in this building. In the 80s and 90s, it was a midnight rodeo, and my DJ name was Bebo. At that time, this next artist was starting his first band while going to college in Lubbock, Texas. Get ready to sing along with Wade Bowen. It's Saturday Night.

0: The number 9 artist tonight happened to go to the same high school in Houston, Texas, only he went 10 years after I did. Go Memorial Mustangs. I talked with Corey Morrill about his first hit single, Nashville Blues. Back in the 80s and early 90s, there really wasn't Texas music. Texas music was Jerry Jeff Walker. George Strait had come out at the time with a song called Unwound, and Clint Black came out with a song called Better Man shortly after that. Y'all were the pioneers for what we see today.
1: You know, those guys were from Texas, and they went and got deals in Nashville. And I think that's what we all wanted to do. I went up to Nashville with my cowboy hat on and my belt buckle and boots, and I gave them my record. And, you know, they weren't interested. So heartbroken, I crawled back home to Texas with my tail between my legs and started writing songs, one of which was Nashville Blues. It was definitely different than, because we weren't on the radio. And we had the fraternity crowds with us, sorority crowds with us. They would come see us, and so we just kind of started our own thing.

This week's number 8 song was released in May of 2003 as the first single and title track from his album of the same name. It would become Pat Green's first top 10 hit as it would reach number 3 on the Billboard Hot Country Songs chart and eventually be named 2003 Country Song of the Year. Back in the dance floor 20 years later, this is Wave on Wave by Pat Green. Malibu.

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1: Welcome Humdinger back to Dance Boots, Time in Texas. Nebraska this born, week, I wanted to recognize Western some of the artists who started off in the dive bars and dance halls whose songs from the 80s and 90s still pack the dance floor today. Next time you're out, ask your local DJ to play these songs. Looking for Love by Johnny Lee. Stand By Me by Mickey Gilley. And this week's Rewind is by a guy that took time to have a drink with everybody, no matter where he played. Perhaps one of the greatest honky-tonk singers around, Gary Stewart left an indelible mark in country music, as people would flock to his shows just to enjoy him, as he would sing about drinking, cheating, and the usual honky-tonk fare. This is Empty Glass.

0: And now, back to the countdown. The number 7 song became Parker McCollum's breakout song and would eventually become the 2021 Song of the Year. It seems that whenever the Conroe Kid writes a song, it's about whatever he may be going through at that time. I asked Parker McCollum to share his story about Pretty Heart.
1: Pretty Heart was a song, or it was a hook that I'd had and a melody I'd had for a long time that I'd forgotten about. And I was scrolling back through my Instagram looking for something one night, and I found the video of me singing it that I'd posted forever ago. And I was like, man, how did I forget about that? I think that was the day before I was flying up here to write with my buddy Randy Montana. And I was like, maybe he would like that idea. And I took it to him, and he just fell in love with it. And I think, I mean, that was like 2 or 3 hours, and we just cranked it out. We were like, man, that is it. All those songs come from very real life experiences and good and bad choices and decisions that I've made on my own. But they're all just about past relationships and, you know, giving those up to go chase this dream.

The number six song in this week's countdown first started getting played in college bars in 2006. Today, it's best played after midnight when more of your customers have the liquid courage to sing this song to their partner. As soon as this song starts, you'll be smiling and pretending to be Bart Crowe. This is Wear My Ring.

0: 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I'll pick one winner and you'll receive an autographed CD from one of your favorite Texas Red Dirt artists. Who originally did Amarillo by Morning before George Strait made it famous? Once again, go to dancetimeintexas.com, send me a message with the answer, I'll pick a winner, and you'll receive an autographed CD from a Texas Red Dirt artist. Aaron Watson was born in Amarillo, Texas, grew up listening to George Jones, Merle Haggard, and Willie Nelson, and played baseball at Abilene Christian University. While in college, he would also learn to play guitar. After college, he worked various gigs around Texas before releasing his debut album, A Texas Cafe, in 2000. As his popularity grew, he would also catch the attention of Ray Benson and Willie Nelson. In 2015, Aaron Watson would make history as his album, The Underdog, would make him the first independent male artist to debut at number one on Billboard's Top Country Albums. 20 years later, this underdog is now a honky-tonk hero on the Texas music scene. I asked Aaron to tell me about one of his favorite songs he wrote, which was inspired by his wife. This is the story of That Look.
1: Gosh, I mean, you're asking about a song that I wrote 9 years ago, but it's kind of funny because where the idea kind of came from is, you know, a lot of times as guys, we do something wrong and we get that look, and it's more of a glare. Hey, but every once in a while we do something right, we get that other look. And I just wanted to have a good love song that fill up dance floor at the honky tonks and dance halls, and it's turned out to be one of our fan favorites.

Have you ever wondered how the term Red Dirt Music came to be? Red Dirt is a genre of country music that gets its name from the color of the soil found in Oklahoma. Many Red Dirt acts got their start in the bars surrounding Oklahoma State University in Stillwater. And as they would travel to the other college bars in Lubbock, Fort Worth, and Amarillo, the red dirt from the roads would splash up on their cars and vans. The number 5 song is a perfect example of that red dirt sound. Originally recorded at Billy Bob's in 2005, it still packs the dance floor today. This is Oklahoma Breakdown by Stoney LaRue.

This week's number four is one of the most requested dedications from a guy to a girl. Honey Brown made its mark on the Texas music scene in 2001 when Fred Andrews and his musical compadres left Victoria, Texas for the bars in Houston. While performing this next song at the Satellite Lounge, a local DJ at KIKK in Houston

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1: 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Songs that pack the dance floors. 2006 was a breakout year for the Texas music scene, as the Randy Rogers Band has the number three song which still packs the floors today. From the moment you hear Sailor Sail and Cowboys Ride, it won't be long before you're out on the dance floor singing this song to your partner. This is Kiss Me in the Dark, the Randy Rogers Band.

0: The number two song that will pack the dance floor on any given night was written by Cody Johnson and Jesse Robb Jr. I asked Jesse about the story behind Dancer Home.
1: Man, I wrote that song with Cody as well. And man, we set up a session. We started at about 11 o'clock. And he said, man, what do you want to write about? I said, women. And he said, what do you want to say to them? I said, what's a woman doing at a bar at 2 o'clock in the morning? And he said, same thing man's doing at a bar at 2 o'clock in the morning. I said, how do we tell them we want to take them home? And he said, man, how do we tell them we want to take them home without crossing the line? We messed around a little bit talking about it, and we stumbled upon Dancer Home. It was one of them songs that happened, and man, became my first number one as a co-writer and became one of Cody's biggest songs. And man, we got our first gold record with Dancer Home.
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And now, the number one song that packs the dance floors in Texas. 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Whether you were at a chili cook-off or a dance hall, the minute you heard, "Grab your partner, do-si-do," everyone came running. This next song became popular in 1990 as a beer-drinking outlaw type of a song, yet nobody would dance to it until someone started line dancing to it in the early 2000s. Fast forward, it is the most popular song packing the dance floor wherever you are in Texas. This is Copperhead Road by Steve Earle.

0: Hope you've enjoyed Dance Time in Texas with DJ Mike. Songs played in this week's show are some of my personal favorites still to this day. 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Who originally did Amarillo by Morning before George Strait made it famous to win an autographed CD from one of your favorite Texas Red Dirt artists? Thanks for supporting Texas music. I'll see you out on the dance floor.
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0: Golden Mac O'Neill, what is all this?
1: Car top down, just riding around on the weekend. Took a chance on crashing a dance on the weekend.

Well, howdy, howdy, howdy, boys and girls and livestock. This is the CD Text Radio Show. I'm Bill Green. We're coming to you from the chicken house out here at Tres Papalotes in West Texas. We hope you're going to sit back and enjoy the show, or driving, whatever you're doing. We just hope you're going to like it. So we've got some great music lined up for you. We're going to get it kicked off right out of shoot number one with Lane Bricker. He's got him a top 20 single here. Do You Ever Think About Texas?

0: Ronnie Bowen got him a top 20 single also right there. Ain't that a drink? Now let's see how many of you remember this. I know a bunch of you do that's listening right now, and I can name names too.
1: Hey, Mr. Bartender, please don't be so slow.

Great song by great writer and singer Jamie Richards. Hey, we got a lot more coming up. Don't y'all go anywhere. We're going to be right back. This is the CD Text Radio Show. I'm

Neil McCoy. That goes about 30 years, give or take. Lipstick on the Radio. All right. Now, here's a brand new single from the Wilder Blue, and they got a song. They got a top 40 record right now. I like this. Texas Women.

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Here's one of the Beaumont boys, Mark Chestnut. Somebody save the honky-tonks. Amen. Hey, don't y'all go anywhere. We're going to pay a few bills, hear from our sponsors that bring the show to you. Then we're going to be right back. This is the CD Text Radio Show. Bill Green here with you. Here's the latest from Ghosts of Hill County. They got them a hit record here. It's the top 30. Brace for impact.

Maverick Murphy. That's his latest single. He's already got a top 30 single there, too. I'm Gonna Make You Miss Me. Now we're going to take you back a few years. Here's my old pal Dale Watson and Justice for All right here on the CDTex Radio Show.

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I'm Bill Green. And here's the latest from Cody Widener. He's got a top 20 single here. Long Brown Bottles, right here on the CV Tex Radio Show.

Chuck Weimer, along with Brandy Bellin, they've got them a top 20 single there, You and Whiskey. Here's one of my favorite Kelly Willis songs, I Must Be Lucky.

0: Go get them, Randy Seymour. The high cost of low living, and yes, it is. Great record. Hey, don't y'all go anywhere. We still got a lot more great Texas country.
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0: Right, glad you're here. We're coming to you from the chicken house out here at Tres Papalotes.
2: Okay.
0: What was that?
1: We're at Tres Papalotes on top of the divide. I'm Bill Green.
0: Hey, have you ever heard this old saying? And it's real true. You know why mice die in mouse traps? Because they don't understand why the cheese is free. Think about it. We're going to get kicked off right out of shoot number one here with Curtis Grimes.
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0: Roland Witt, Ain't Scared of Anything. That's his latest top 30 single. Attaboy, Roland. Now here's my pal Bernie Nelson. Good country song here. $10 worth, right here on the CD Text Radio Show.
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1: The late, great Charlie Robinson, right man for the job. Don't y'all go anywhere. We still got a lot more great music coming right up. Yes, sir, Ray Bob. This is the CD Tex Radio Show. I'm Bill Green. Here's 1100 Springs.

Tony Booth, Capitol Records, about 1973, an old Charlie Walker song, Close Up the Honky Tonks. Buck Owens had that song out, too. Here's John Swatt, his latest top 30 single, Stripes and Stars.

East Texas fella, the late, great Don Williams. He had a big hit on that back in 1978, Tulsa Time. We'll be right back. Don't you dare touch that button. Yes, sir, Bob. This is the CD Text Radio Show. I'm Bill Green. Here's Caleb Sutton and all the High Stakes Band.

0: The late, great George Jones, the Possum. He had a big old hit on that record a number of years ago. What I Didn't Do. Wow. Hey, we got my little buddy Virginia May on the phone again. Hey, Virginia May.
1: Hey, Phil.
0: Hey.
1: Hey, hon.
0: What's up?
1: Hey, a while ago you was talking about the mousetrap and the cheese and,
0: yep.
1: and why the free cheese is stand up dead.
0: Yep.
1: Well, guess what?
0: What?
1: You know, our leaders are not incompetent. They're not dumb.
0: No.
1: They're just traitors.
0: Yep. Yep. Pretty much sums it up.
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We'll be right back. This is the CV Tech's radio show. Bill Green here with you. And here's my longtime little buddy from Dallas, Texas, Janie Fricke. 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I never

0: My old running buddy. Running Buddy from the 70s. Boy, we spent a lot of time on the road, and we had a lot of fun in the studio cutting that one right there. David Price, Big Time Bertha. Now we're going to take you back a few years. Here's Cody Johnson. Great song. I play this quite often. Dear Rodeo, right here on the CDTex Radio Show.
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0: Dear Rodeo, Kojo. Well, it's time for our inspirational song of the show. I'm going to feature my pal Red Steagall on this. I love this song. When he's gathered up all the strays.
1: I've ranged the nation's grassland from the mountains to the seas.

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That's going to wrap it up for us today. We hope you've enjoyed it half as much as we did bringing it to you. Until next time, keep it tuned right here for more great music. 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
2: 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And if you're new in town, how the stranger, pull up a stool, it's great to have you with us. Of course we spin the very best, and nothing but the best, of country music for y'all, from Alabama, to Zach Brown. We're going to be kicking off here with featured artist, Greg Strawn.